0: on a cassette, sing along with it, then I'll run you off a CD later. Oh, I'm so high tech. I got a flip phone too. But anyhow, see what you think. And here I go.
1: Come on.

0: sound scrambled when I'm singing it with you, but if I can do a little better, at least I may not get it all the way through because I'm not sure of the structure without you, but I think this could work good, don't you? If not, like I said, I'll write that love song for you. You probably wrote it about some boy you loved, didn't you? Well...
1: 来自 Miley Cyrus Rainbow Land 很乡村的一首音乐作品。在国道二号西行的 1.2 公里大圆路段，中外侧车道有工程进行，用围篱占用了车道。而国道三号在南下的327公里到328公里之间，靠近乌山头的外侧有工程在进行当中。同样的国道三号北上的381公里到378公里之间，中寮隧道的外侧有护栏工程，而国道一号在南下的221公里刚过了北斗交流道，内侧有小货车开得很慢，走走停停，所以您经过的时候再多加留意一下。排除的消息，在国道五号北上的54.3公里到53公里之间，苏澳路段原本说内侧的施工已经结束了，还有台八